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1: Hey, what's up? 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
4: Spud FM weather for Summerside, calling for increasing clouds today, 30% chance of showers, and a high 28, humidex at 34, the UV index 7 or high. Chance of showers tonight at a low near 19, and for Sunday, chance of showers and a high 23.
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Canada's Avril Lavigne and Skater Boy on Spud FM opening up the 9 o'clock hour here on this Saturday morning. Good to have you along with me this morning. And I hope your day is getting off to a good start. Tame Impala now, Dracula, the Jenny remix.

0: Camila Cabello, Havana on Spud FM with Paul M. checking in with you on this Saturday. And Baseball Canada Cup into Saturday today. And action started this morning, a tiebreaker, 8 o'clock. And then at 9 o'clock here on the Legends Field, we have divisional, play. And that action goes right through the day today with qualifiers at 7 tonight. That's the final game. So started at 8, goes to 7 tonight at Queen Elizabeth Park at the VIV Field and the Legends Field. It's the Baseball Canada Cup. And it is a great tournament here in Summerside.
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0: That's Panic at the Disco and High Hopes on Spud FM with Paul Lamb checking in with you on this Saturday. 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Now, Tame Impala, number one for the last few weeks. Is she going to hang on? We'll see. 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And the sure shot to move up the charts, Olivia Dean here on our Rick Dees Weekly Top 40. 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
6: Spud FM weather for Summerside, calling for increasing clouds today, 30% chance of showers, and a high 28, the humidex at 34, the UV index 7 or high. Chance of showers tonight and a low near 19, and for Sunday, chance of showers and a high 23.
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0: Sean Mendez, Stitches on Spud FM with Paul M. here on a Saturday morning. We have a book sale happening August 27, 28, and 29. That's a Thursday, Friday, and a Saturday from 9 to 5 at the Cornwall Public Library. It's located on Mercedes Drive, 15 Mercedes Drive in Cornwall. 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And if you haven't read them all, you haven't read every book in the world, well, you're liable to find something if you're a reader. 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
1: Hey, what's up? 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Don't forget this week, the countdown to number one. 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Get ready, because it hits the middle of Dees Sleaze. Also, a chance to win on the countdown challenge. Everything about your favorite artists in one place. Dees, here to please, counting down to number one. This week,
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0: Virginia to Vegas, no excuses here on Spud FM. We have a weather update on the way. Now, we've had some warm weather over the last number of days here on Prince Edward Island. I mean really warm, where it's had the yellow heat warning. Cold front is moving in, and so that should lighten things up a bit. Our weather forecast for you now.
1: Spud FM weather for Summerside, calling for increasing clouds today, 30% chance of showers, and a high 28, humidex at 34, the UV index 7 or high. Chance of showers tonight at a low near 19, and for Sunday, chance of showers and a high 23.
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1: Friday night, let me take you out. Show downtown what it's all about. 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

0: See, this is the type of joint you gotta dedicate to somebody. Let's make sure they that special somebody. Young Money. Yeah.
1: Yeah. That is Drake and Best I Ever Had on Sprout FM. Olivia Rodrigo now, Drop Dead, as we open up the 11 o'clock hour.

0: Peaches from Justin Bieber, Daniel Caesar here on Spud with Paul M. on this Saturday morning. We have some road work. Well, you know we have road work and utility work happening around Summerside here in the summer. Good time to do it. Monday, 8 o'clock until 3 in the area of McEwen Road and Cairns Boulevard. They're continuing to install poles for the build site for Station 1, the new Summerside Fire Department Station 1. Now, flaggers will be on site Monday, and motorists are encouraged to maybe take an alternate route. But if you're taking the route, make sure you obey traffic personnel and signage in the work area. So that's right on the corner there. McEwen Road and Cairns Boulevard, Monday from 8 in the morning until 3 in the afternoon.
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2: Spot FM weather for Summerside, calling for increasing clouds today, 30% chance of showers, and a high 28, humidex at 34, the UV index 7 or high. Chance of showers tonight at a low near 19, and for Sunday, chance of showers and a high 23.
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Canada's weekend and blinding lights here on Spud FM as we open up the noon hour here on a Saturday. Music from Bella Kay. I love it. I love it. I love it.

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0: Please, Please on Spud FM with Paul M. here on this Saturday. And up at Queen Elizabeth Park here in Summerside, we have the Baseball Canada Cup into its Saturday. Let's see, we have games that started at noon on the Legends Field, or a game that started on the Legends Field. It is tiebreaker games. But this one, this is going to be crossover games. This is 12 noon. The tiebreaker game was earlier, 8 o'clock this morning. But now we're into crossover games. On the Legends Field, we have crossover games happening. Then at 2 at the VIV Field, same thing, crossovers. 4 on the Legends Field, we have a qualifier game. That's happening at 4 o'clock in the Legends Field. And at 7 o'clock tonight on the Legends Field, we have another qualifying final. And it's all part of the Baseball Canada Cup happening at Queen Elizabeth Park here in the middle of Summerside.
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1: Spud FM weather for Summerside, calling for increasing clouds today, 30% chance of showers, and a high 28, the humidex at 34, the UV index 7 or high. Chance of showers tonight at a low near 19, and for Sunday, chance of showers and a high 23.
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Charlotte Cardin, The Way We Touch, opening up the 1 o'clock hour on Spot on a Saturday. 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
2: Spud FM weather for Summerside, calling for increasing clouds today, 30% chance of showers, and a high 28, humidex at 34, the UV index 7 or high. Chance of showers tonight at a low near 19, and for Sunday, chance of showers and a high 23.
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Bruno Mars, I Just Might. We're on our way to 2 o'clock here on a Saturday afternoon, which means we're on our way to our Rick D's Top 40 Countdown, the top 40 songs in North America this week, right here on Spud FM. 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

0: could ever say.
1: Why, it's just the name of it. Stupid song. Olivia Rodrigo debuts at number 39 on the countdown. And congratulations, Olivia Rodrigo has 5 Lego sets dedicated to her. 5 reflecting special moments in her career. Lego, she loves them. If you ever get a chance, go to Legoland just outside of San Diego, California. It's huge. It's amazing. And the hits right here all together, everyone gets bigger. Rick D's taking you to number one. And you ever find out you got words really wrong to a song? Well, Noah Kahan keeps hearing some outlandish mistakes on his hits. What does he do? Let's find out next. It's all the hits right here in one place.
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0: Hendrix. They took it all the way to the top of the countdown this week, staying at number 34. And have you seen the new Hendrix dolls? They sing golden. Each doll can sing a solo or all as a group. It's amazing. We have the video at rick.com. The Hendrix dolls, get yours today. There's a big toy fair going on in Germany right now, and there they are, the Hendrix dolls, selling out. All right, we're closing in on the biggest 30 hits of the week next. There's one countdown star, the only one ever to major in college in forestry, knowing about every tree, every animal, all of the creatures of the forest, and of all of the hits, only one forestry major has won. Next.
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2: Spud FM weather for Summerside, calling for increasing clouds today, 30% chance of showers and a high 28, humidex at 34, the UV index 7 or high. Chance of showers tonight and a low near 19, and for Sunday, chance of showers and a high 23.
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0: out of it.
1: Oh, look who's moving up this week. Up one, number 27. He is Malcolm Todd. Earrings. Big problem, though. Listen to this. Earrings got deleted. This is an interesting story. A bot farm was used to report 500,000 fake streams. And the motive? Millions of dollars of online betting. No Malcolm Todd involvement, but somehow Earrings got involved in it. This is a betting, gambling bot, and it is probably illegal. People will be arrested, but they're tricking the system of wagering, and that you step on a lot of toes when you do that. Watch out for the bots. They're watching you, as I mentioned before. Okay, Rick Dees and the hits. And coming up on Dees Sleaze, why the delay with the wedding photos of Taylor Swift and Travis Kelce? Why the delay on hearing the audio of their vows? We have the information. Don't leave or you'll miss it. Heading for number one.
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1: 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It is Rick Dees counting down to number one. 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

0: Oh, does he bring in the crowds when he's on the road? Time of My Life, up two for Benson Boone, number 23 this week. We noticed that when he was in Tulsa, Oklahoma, fans were on the front row, in fact, the first 10 rows, and he had put something on social media saying, bring rhinestones. So they showed up with rhinestones of every color. And he said, put them in your hands. From the stage, this is Benson Boone saying this. And then he said, now eat them.
1: That's ridiculous.
0: I made up the last part. No, it was rhinestone night with Benson Boone. Okay, coming up, the biggest 20 hits of the week. Will they change the Grammy Awards? We've been at the bottom of this one. It's all right here with D's, Sleaze, and More, heading for number one.
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0: 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I love it. Thank you so much for the call. 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

Oh, I just might. He is the amazing Bruno Mars. 2 weeks, number 19 on the countdown. Nonstop Rick D's One Republic. You can't miss this voice, Ryan Tedder.

0: Look at you, Justin Bieber, all over the countdown this week. Speed Demon, up one for Justin, number 17. And he's still getting rave reviews for his halftime show of the World Cup 2026. It was Justin Bieber, Madonna, Shakira, and others, and still getting rave reviews, except for some soccer fans saying, we just want to go and see the football. No entertainment. The pitch is enough. And congratulations once again to Spain 2026 FIFA World Cup champs. And wait a minute, let's unveil some more
1: D's Sleaze.
0: And on D's Sleaze, a very busy and very businesslike Justin Bieber. First of all, Justin's wife, Haley, sold her cosmetics company for $900 million. We've mentioned that. And now he is auctioning off his clothing for charity. Justin Bieber says, how about this? My shoes, my unlaundered underwear.
2: Oh, that's horrible.
0: It's up for auction. We have the items from Justin Bieber at Reek.com. And that's why Justin Bieber, always surprising, hits the middle of
1: D's Sleaze.
0: And let me give you the biggest 15 hits. They're coming up as we head for number one.
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0: 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It is Rick D's counting down to number one. Right here for you, Summerside and beyond on 102 Spud FM.
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0: you come in or what?
1: Do you hear this? They say this is a quote full of sexual innuendo. Sabrina Carpenter, not one to hold it back. House tour up one. She makes it to number 15. And wait a minute, something has leaked out as we approach the top 10 hits of the week. And let's put it in the middle of
2: Ricky Leaks.
1: Oh, look what leaked out this week. Beyonce Knowles, of course, Carter. Beyonce, arguably one of the biggest names ever in music. And her original group is Destiny's Child. You may know that. They've decided, let's get back together. So Destiny's Child, from way back when, 30 years ago they started, and now they're doing 15 remixes. They're locked and loaded. They're ready to tour. And guess who says, yeah, on selected nights, we'll do it together. Beyonce says she will rejoin Destiny's Child. And what is everything about? Listen to me. Rick D's reminding you, it's all about money and water. Everything always comes back to money and water. When you think about it, it's a Destiny's Child reunion. It leaked out this week in the middle of
2: Ricky Leaks.
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0: And here's the question. The Jenny remix of Tame Impala's Dracula with, of course, Jenny from Blackpink. She's not the first of the group to get a number one hit. Who is the other Blackpink member to get a number one hit? Is it Rosé? Is it Jisoo? Or is it Lisa? Okay, Rosé, Jisoo, or Lisa? Who do you think? Bet you know. Just click Rick, R-I-C-K.com. 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Win. It's an Amazon shopping spree, and you'll love it. Every hit climbing to number one.
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0: Sienna Spyro longing for her first number one hit, but this week dipping just two. Number four on the countdown, Die on This Hill. One of her fans sent a text to me saying, does she do happy songs ever? She says, get ready. My next album will be all happy. You'll be happy to know the biggest three hits of the week are just seconds away.
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0: Ooh, some extra music. I love it. Thank you so much for the call. Summerside, this is for you. 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

0: Stay With Me. Sam Smith took it all the way to number one and just stayed there. He did just get engaged to fashion designer Christian Cowan. Sam says, "We've been in love now, let's make it official." No word on the date, but Sam Smith engaged. And so happy to engage you in the biggest hit of the week. What is number one? And what is the secret to getting to the top of the countdown? Let's find out together next.
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